0: Sport FM.
1: Sport FM.
0: Πάντα πρωταθλητής. 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
2: So nice to be back on solid ground after being away for so long. Gravity's a drag though, isn't it? Really gets me down sometimes. I hardly recognised the place when I first got back. I still feel slightly dislocated. Whilst I was exploring the final frontier, there seems to have been a coffee revolution. Now everyone's a rocket man, as long as it's served with a balsamic dressing. But I mustn't complain. So many others didn't make it back, or never even got off the ground in the first place. Please call round whenever you feel like it. It'd be lovely to see you again. The kids must be quite grown up now, I suppose. Still, that's progress for you. See you soon. Love, Phil.